You thought the digestive biscuit was a great British creation. Well, how about getting your laughing gear around this crunchy morsel? This is BFBS Best of British.

You thought Kitchen Lino was a great British creation. Well, how about this? Another Blighty Belter from BFBS Best

you thought the Corby Trouser Press was a great British creation? Well, how about this? Another Blighty Belter from BFBS Best of British.

as British as fish and chips. In the rain. What a country. Celebrating Britain's best. 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

as British as fish and chips in the rain. What a country. Celebrating Britannia's best. This is BFBS Best of British. You want salt and vinegar with that?

It's not always true that time heals all wounds. There are wounds that you don't want to heal, the memories of something really good, something truly real that you never found again.

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from the land where our best export is politeness. This is BFBS Best of British. Thank you so much for listening. No, really.

She says, it's not you, it's me. I need a little time, a little space, a place to find myself again, you know. Oh yeah, I know goodbye when I hear it. She smiles, but her heart's already out there.

Like in the song, remember? If you love somebody, set them free. That's how it is with me. But you know I'll always come back. And then she kisses me. And somewhere I hear a door slam. So I say, fine.

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2: The Prime Minister, Andy Burnham, says hatred and fear didn't have the last word ahead of events to mark 25 years since the 9/11 attacks. Nearly 3,000 people died after Al-Qaeda terrorists hijacked four passenger planes over the US. Mary Fetchett's 24-year-old son, Brad, was killed in the South Tower of New York's World Trade Center, where the second aircraft struck. She says he'd called just before to say he was safe.
3: He was really a very kind and compassionate young man, not just with his family, but his friends as well. I do feel, you know, I think once you accept their death, they become part of you.
2: The Israeli military says it's completed the demolition of tunnels built by Hezbollah in southern Lebanon. It says it blew up the tunnels where troops had found Iranian-made rockets and drones.

From the land where an Olympic bronze is seen as a win. 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

0: 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Think about the last time your plans at work suddenly changed. 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How did you adapt? 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

0: law that yes, there is peaceful protest in this country, but you cannot be unlawful and you cannot be intimidatory.
1: Anthropic says it's identified and disrupted attempts to use its artificial intelligence model Claude for malicious activity. The company's latest intelligence report warns that includes activity that could support biological and conventional weapons development. And Manchester United marked their return to the Champions League with a 4-0 victory over Sabah, who are the Azerbaijani title holders. That's the latest. I'm Siobhan Harris.
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as a nation, what are we great at? Efficient railways? No. Dry, warm summers? God, no. Incredible cuisine? You're joking. But when it comes to music, we rule the world. So enjoy BFBS, Best of British. Everything.

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If you're new to Britain, sorry about the weather. 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

British than standing in a queue. 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Here's another British belter on BFBS. 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
2: The 25th anniversary of the 9/11 terror attacks is marked today.
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4: 1.5 million troops have been killed or injured in the war. This includes 500,000 deaths.
2: And MPs vote again on the assisted dying bill.
5: And who suffers detriment as a result? 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
0: This is Forces News
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Led Zeppelin, The Who, Fleetwood Mac, The Beatles, all British greats. Steps, S Club 7, another level. Well, they're British, aren't they? 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
0: 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Best of British.
2: Ooh, hey, hey. 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

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Well, how about this? Another Blighty Belter from BFBS Best of British.

Over the years, Britain has made the following contributions to music. Steps, Hearsay, Bucks Fizz, A1. We just want to say, sorry. To make up for it, we give you the best of British from BFBS. Sex.

Britain. It's full of great traditions, like losing at cricket, apologising, describing the weather. But what about the music? Here's another winner from BFBS, Best of British.

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We definitely won't be playing stuff like that. 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

0: 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Well, how about this? Another Blighty Belter from BFBS Best of British.
1: I just

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Well, how about this? Another Blighty Belter from BFBS Best of British.

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What a country. Celebrating Britannia's best. 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You want salt and vinegar?

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1: She's a perfect 10, but she wears a 12. Baby, keep a little 2 for me. She could be sweet 16, busting out of the seams. There's still love in the first degree.
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that mama, she got a sticking in the cameraman. And we could have some. And he's up there. What's that? Hawaiian noises. He's banging on the bongos like a chimpanzee. Oh, that ain't working.

As a nation, what are we great at? Efficient railways? No. Dry, warm summers? God, no. Incredible cuisine? You're joking.